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1: 7:00 to 8:00Halfway dressed, they're all saying call me up. You can't sleep, you're testing me. Bad but sweet, and I'm just trying to keep it together.

0: We're not in the world. True life is absent.
1: The place in which our fate will not exist until I make it. An artist of the purest kind.